They rocked the White River Amphitheatre a few nights ago with Santana. What a great concert that was. I saw the videos. I didn't have the chance to go, but that's just the way it is sometimes. You have to miss out sometimes, right? It is Kevin the Brit with you. Latest traffic on the way in around about

0: 95.3 KGY, it is Kevin the Brit with you through the afternoon. Keeping you on the move then, it's coming up on a quarter after five.
1: KGY South Sound traffic.
0: Taking a little look around for you in the sunshine, not looking too bad. Yeah, there's plenty of traffic around and certainly slow to stop and go south I-5 after Martin Way. Getting on to Highway 101 north I-5, we're seeing that backup of traffic onto the freeway once again tonight, onto the I-5 freeway that is. And 101 out to Shelton, really slow now where it meets Highway 8. Yelm's not looking too bad. Getting out to Yelm, Rainier and Tenino, you should be at the speed limit. Further north I-5, we're seeing some stop-and-go traffic outside JBLM's main gate. Now, I know there was an earlier broken-down vehicle in that area. Whilst that seems to have been moved over, a bit of a residual of backup of traffic in that area. No accidents to report to you. Driving conditions are good. So, our next update for you in 15.
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0: 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Into this evening, enjoying some late sunshine, and it'll stay dry and clear overnight with a bit more cloud towards dawn. Overnight low tonight of 60. Tomorrow, kind of a repeat of today, and it looks like that's the forecast for the next few days, is cloudy mornings, sunny afternoons, and highs touching 80. Currently in downtown Olympia, it is 80.

0: 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Oh, sounding so good in the sunshine. 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
0: 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Seeing busy traffic now pretty much straight out of the Nisqually Valley. It's real slow. Then you get to stop and go after Pacific Avenue for a short distance. North I-5 getting onto Highway 101. Still got traffic backing on to the freeway from the on-ramp. 101 out to Shelton where it meets Highway 8. Yeah, that's pretty slow at the moment as well. Through Yelm, not looking too bad. L2 Yelm, Rainier and Tenino, you should be at the speed limit. Driving conditions are good. Roads are dry. Of course, remember, Phones Road is closed for a little while longer. And 2nd Avenue in Tumwater, that remains closed for repaving work. That's it for now. Our next update for you in 15. And this one brought to you by Olympia, Fireplace and Spa. Rock
2: 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More of Olympia's greatest hits are next.
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0: It is Kevin the Brit with you on this August 11th. If it's your birthday today, happy birthday to you. Sharing it, actor Chris Hemsworth turns 43. Singer from the very part of the world I come from, Joe Jackson, turned 72 today. And Anna Gunn, who was in Breaking Bad, actress, she turns 58 today. We're celebrating their birthday with you. I hope you have a wonderful rest of your day.

0: unusual for Britain. 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Anyway, it's 6:15.
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0: 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Stop and go traffic still for you and I travelling south 05 after Martin Way. It's beginning to improve, but still fairly busy. Out to Shelton on Highway 101, where it meets Highway 8. Still a little slow, but as I say, that's improving as well. Out to Yelm, Tenino and Rainier. Not too bad. At the speed limit through the centre of Yelm's looking okay as well. Now, further north, there was an earlier problem. North I-5 past the JBLM main gate, but now that seems to have been sorted out and traffic's pretty good as you head further north that way. No accidents or no other problems to report to you. And that's it from traffic for today. It's back tomorrow at 3:30 right here. And this update brought to you by Lacey Collision. Some people find them by accident. They make it look like it never happened.
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7: Into this evening, enjoying some late sunshine, and it'll stay dry and clear overnight with a bit more cloud towards dawn. Overnight low tonight of 60. Tomorrow, kind of a repeat of today, and it looks like that's the forecast for the next few days, is cloudy mornings, sunny afternoons, and highs touching 80. Currently in downtown Olympia, it is 80.

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7: Oh, yeah, it was Queen Elizabeth II's Silver Jubilee year, 1977. Interesting year for music. At the top of the Billboard Hot 100 was this song from Andy Gibb. Yep, one of the Gibb brothers. I Just Want to Be Your Everything. It's our On This Day number one together at KGY.

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Olympia's greatest hits, and that is it from me. Thank you so much indeed for your company. You and I will chat tomorrow afternoon from 2. I wish you a wonderful evening. Have a great night, won't you? Talk to you tomorrow afternoon. I'm Kevin the Brit. Remember, come what may, count your blessings.

0: first time in more than 20 years, Randy Bachman and Burton Cummings are back together. And the Guess Who Tour is stopping at Climate Pledge Arena Saturday, August 22nd. 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
5: Partly cloudy tonight with a low of 58. Northwest winds around 5 miles per hour. A mix of clouds and sun. Tomorrow, highs level off around 77. Lows around 56 tomorrow night. A mix of clouds and sunshine and dry Thursday and Friday with highs in the low 80s. A peek at the extended shows, 81 Saturday, 82 Sunday, and 81 on Monday. That's your forecast from the KGY Weather Center. I'm meteorologist Kara Foster. Currently, it's 78 degrees.

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0: first time in more than 20 years, Randy Bachman and Burton Cummings are back together. 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
7: Partly cloudy tonight with a low of 58. Northwest winds around 5 miles per hour. A mix of clouds and sun. Tomorrow, highs level off around 77. Lows around 56 tomorrow night. A mix of clouds and sunshine and dry Thursday and Friday with highs in the low 80s. A peek at the extended shows. 81 Saturday, 82 Sunday, and 81 on Monday. That's your forecast from the KGY Weather Center. I'm meteorologist Kara Foster. Currently, 77.

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0: first time in more than 20 years, Randy Bachman and Burton Cummings are back together. 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
5: Partly cloudy tonight with a low of 58. Northwest winds around 5 miles per hour. A mix of clouds and sun. Tomorrow, highs level off around 77. Lows around 56 tomorrow night. A mix of clouds and sunshine and dry Thursday and Friday with highs in the low 80s. A peek at the extended shows, 81 Saturday, 82 Sunday, and 81 on Monday. That's your forecast from the KGY Weather Center. I'm meteorologist Kara Foster. Right now, it's 73 degrees.

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6: Partly cloudy tonight with a low of 58. Northwest winds around 5 miles per hour. A mix of clouds and sun. Tomorrow, highs level off around 77. Lows around 56 tomorrow night. A mix of clouds and sunshine and dry Thursday and Friday with highs in the low 80s. A peek at the extended shows. 81 Saturday, 82 Sunday, and 81 on Monday. That's your forecast from the KGY Weather Center. I'm meteorologist Kara Foster. Right now, 69.

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5: Lows dip down to about 58 overnight under partly cloudy skies. Winds out of the west around 5 miles per hour. Sunshine mixed with clouds at times. Wednesday, daytime highs approaching 77. Lows dip down to about 56 Wednesday night. Partly cloudy skies and dry Thursday and Friday with highs in the low 80s. A peek at the extended shows, 81 Saturday, 82 Sunday, and 81 on Monday. That's your forecast from the KGY Weather Center. I'm meteorologist Kara Foster. Currently, 66.

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12: Lows level off around 58 overnight under partly cloudy skies. Westerly winds around 5 miles per hour. Daytime highs approaching 77 Wednesday. Sunshine mixed with clouds at times. Partly cloudy Wednesday night. Lows dip down to about 56. A mix of clouds and sunshine and dry Thursday and Friday with highs in the low 80s. That's your forecast from the KGY Weather Center. I'm meteorologist Jennifer Wojcicki. Right now, 65.

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And the Guess Who Tour is stopping at Climate Pledge Arena Saturday, August 22nd. 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
1: Lows dip down to about 58 overnight under partly cloudy skies, westerly winds around 5 miles per hour. Sunshine mixed with clouds at times Wednesday. Daytime highs approaching 78. Partly cloudy skies Wednesday night, lows level off around 57. Partly cloudy and dry Thursday and Friday with highs in the low 80s. That's your forecast from the KGY Weather Center. I'm meteorologist Jennifer Wojcicki. Currently 63.

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And the Guess Who Tour is stopping at Climate Pledge Arena Saturday, August 22nd. 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
5: Lows dip down to about 58 overnight under partly cloudy skies, westerly winds around 5 miles per hour. Sunshine mixed with clouds at times Wednesday. Daytime highs approaching 78. Partly cloudy skies Wednesday night, lows level off around 57. Partly cloudy and dry Thursday and Friday with highs in the low 80s. That's your forecast from the KGY Weather Center. I'm meteorologist Jennifer Wojcicki. Right now, 61. 61.

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And the Guess Who Tour is stopping at Climate Pledge Arena Saturday, August 22nd. 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

0: It's Henderson. He is tackled inbounds. 3-2-1. The Seahawks. They're bringing it home again. The Seahawks win Super Bowl 60.
1: 12. Football is back as the Seahawks kick off the 2026 preseason against the Dallas Cowboys from Lumen Field. Join Steve Rabel and Dave Wyman this Saturday. Pre-game at 3, kickoff at 5.
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6: Lows level off around 58 overnight under partly cloudy skies, westerly winds around 5 miles per hour. High of 78 Wednesday, partly cloudy. Lows dip down to about 57. Wednesday night, partly cloudy skies. Dry Thursday and Friday under partly cloudy skies with highs in the low 80s. That's your forecast from the KGY Weather Center. I'm meteorologist Jennifer Wojcicki. Right now, it's 60 degrees.

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And the Guess Who Tour is stopping at Climate Pledge Arena Saturday, August 22nd. 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
6: Lows level off around 58 overnight under partly cloudy skies. Westerly winds around 5 miles per hour. High of 78 Wednesday, partly cloudy. Lows dip down to about 57. Wednesday night, partly cloudy skies. Dry Thursday and Friday under partly cloudy skies with highs in the low 80s. That's your forecast from the KGY Weather Center. I'm meteorologist Jennifer Wojcicki. Right now, it's 60 degrees.

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1: NBC News Radio, I'm Michael Kastner. The favorite to win Wisconsin's Democratic primary for state governor is lost in an upset. More from Tammy Trujillo.
2: Democratic Socialist Francesca Hong was favored to win Tuesday's race, but multiple outlets are now projecting that she's been narrowly defeated by moderate Democrat David Crowley. The latest polls give Crowley a 3,000-vote lead over Hong. Crowley will now face Republican Tom Tiffany in the November general election. Crowley's a Milwaukee County executive who had the backing of retiring Governor Tony Evers, who had argued that Crowley offered the best chance of delivering in November. I'm Tammy Trujillo.
1: In another hot race, late Senator Lindsey Graham's sister, Republican Darlene Graham, will face Congressman Ralph Norman in South Carolina's Republican Senate primary runoff after neither candidate got the necessary 50% plus one vote to avoid a runoff. Graham has the backing of President Trump. At least three people are dead, two in Indiana and one in Ohio, after the Midwest was pummeled by storms on Tuesday. The National Weather Service confirmed three tornadoes touched down near Chicago yesterday. Marine veteran Robert Gilman is back on U.S. soil after being released from custody in Russia. Nick Harper reports Gilman had been held since 2022 when he was arrested for allegedly kicking a police officer while drunk.
3: Gilman is now receiving necessary medical treatment in the United States. The State Department also says that President Trump will not stop until all unjustly detained Americans are home, including one other detainee in Russia, Stephen Hubbard.
1: President Trump says Russia agreed to release Gilman after his discussions with President Vladimir Putin. The Russian leader reportedly cited humanitarian reasons for the release. Gilman landed just outside of Washington last night. Michael Kastner, NBC News Radio.
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5: Sunshine mixed with clouds at times today, with daytime highs approaching 78. Winds out of the west around 5 miles per hour. Lows level off around 57 tonight. Partly cloudy skies. Highs level off around 82 tomorrow. Sunshine mixed with clouds at times. A mix of clouds and sunshine and dry Friday and Saturday, with highs in the low 80s. That's your forecast from the KGY Weather Center. I'm meteorologist Shelley Lynn Blade. Right now, it's 61 degrees.

0: 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Happy hump day. You're with Ashley and Brad in the morning.
1: Good morning. It's 5:14.
2: Thank you, everybody, for taking the time to get in touch with us. The phone number is 888-922-7234. Even song requests. We'll take those as well.
0: Well, we have nothing to do with being able to play anything on the air.
2: 0.0 is correct.
0: Mr. Blutarski.
2: That's right. But somebody left one that said this.
3: I'm a fairly new listener. I just wanted to say thank you for your morning show. It's informative and good to listen to. So if you ever want to play a song, you can do I wrote the song by what's his name, never mind. Just thanks for your good show. Thank you.
2: You're welcome. But I can even read your mind, because you said I write the songs, and that would be Barry Manilow.
0: Mm-hmm. I did know that, surprisingly.
2: Yeah. Did you really?
0: I actually did.
2: Shocking.
0: Yeah. My older sister used to love that.
2: I write the songs that make the... Don't make me sing it all, because I will.
0: Anyway, you will.
2: Thanks for getting in touch. 888-922-7234. We'll sing the songs. Not only play them for you, but we'll sing. It's a karaoke request line. 888-922-7234. Here's some news.
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0: Well, more than a dozen Taylor Farms products have now been recalled, including salsas, dips, sandwiches, and more that were distributed across 26 states, sold at Kroger and Target and Trader Joe's and Walmart and Whole Foods. The whole list can be found on Taylor Farms' website. So MGM Plus is teasing a new series called American Hostage, featuring John Hamm. It's a thriller anthology series based on the podcast of the same name. Season one revisits the story of Fred Heckman, played by Hamm. I just saw this. I wanted to see the movie Dead Man's Wire, and I haven't seen that yet, but I did see the documentary about the Indianapolis radio reporter who is thrust in the middle of a life or death crisis when a hostage taker, Tony Caritzis, demands to be interviewed on his radio show. It was spellbinding.
2: Yeah.
0: The series is going to have a 2-episode premiere November 1st on MGM Plus, with subsequent episodes to follow weekly. And that's your news.
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0: 95.3 KGY. You're with Ashley and Brad in the morning. Welcome in, everybody. Here it is, day 12 of August for 2026. It is day 224 of this year. There are only 141 days left in it. We're going to tell you who has birthdays. Right at the very top, the actor from, goodness, Love at First Bite, Zorro, many others, including, and I loved, this was perhaps the best casting of his life. When they were casting a bunch of different actors to portray Colonel Sanders for Kentucky Fried Chicken, they cast him as the extra crispy. George Hamilton with that tan.
1: The guy that was always tan.
0: That was genius casting. George Hamilton is your extra crispy. He is now 87 years old.
1: Wow.
0: Yeah, exactly. One of my favorite guitarists, Mark Knopfler from Dire Straits, 77 years old today. Butch Patrick, who played Eddie Munster on The Munsters, 73 years old.
1: Wow.
0: Pat Metheny, another great guitarist. Love him, too. 20 times Grammy winner, 72 years old. Wow. Bruce Greenwood is 70. Sir Mix-a-Lot, as in, oh, my gosh, Becky. Look at her.
1: Oh, my God, Becky.
0: Baby got back. He's now 63 years old. Peter Krause is 61. Yvette Nicole Brown, 55. Pete Sampras, 14-time Grand Slam champ, is 55. Michael Ian Black is 55. Casey Affleck, brother of Ben, 51. Dominique Swain, 46. Maggie Lawson, 46. Tyson Fury, 38. And Cara Delevingne is 34 years old. It happened on this date in history. In 1851, Isaac Singer was granted a patent for his sewing machine. Singer. That does sound familiar. In 1898, Hawaii was formally annexed to the United States. In 1966, John Lennon apologized at a conference for remarking that they were more popular than somebody else. And people took exception to that. In 2004, Russian scientists claims that they discovered the wreck of an alien spacecraft at the site of an unexplained explosion. Most scientists believe it was just a meteorite. You be the judge. Is the truth out there? I don't know. In 2013, Whitey Bulger was found guilty, 31 of 32 counts. He was living in broad daylight in open.
1: Santa Monica.
0: Yeah. There is a movie made about his life, Black Mass, Johnny Depp. And 5 years ago, Free Britney finally took place. 5 years, 2021. Britney Spears' father stepped down as the conservator after everyone called
1: for her. She has taken control of her own life again.
0: Yeah.
1: Ish.
0: Yeah, she has, hasn't she? Special events for today. Baseball Fans Day is today. IBM PC Day. International Youth Day. Julienne Fries Day.
1: Ooh, yum.
0: Yeah. Middle Child Day. Sewing Machine Day. Truck Driver Day. That goes for a couple of our friends who drive trucks out there.
1: You and I both wanted to be one as well. Isn't that crazy?
0: Exactly. Vinyl Record Day is today. What the heck? Come on now.
1: Are we going to drop the needle later on
0: Let's drop the needle on side one. Here it is, the Ashley Brad Show. It's also World Calligraphy Day and World Elephant Day is also. I have a sound effect for everything today.
1: You do, except for the calligraphy.
0: Yeah, I know.
1: Can you do calligraphy? I tried. I even got a little pen set and everything.
0: I did.
1: It's so hard.
0: I did try it in junior high school. My grandmother gave me a pen set. And I did it for a time, and I wrote an old English scripty sign, and I hung it in my locker and then got in trouble for it. So...
1: Well, because of what the sign said.
0: I wasn't a fan of school at that time. And then I took up the typewriter shortly thereafter. So there you go. All right. If you have a birthday and a special event, tell us when yours is. We can celebrate. 888-922-7234.
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3: NBC News Radio, I'm Michael Kastner. In one of Tuesday's closest watch primary races, the favorite to win Wisconsin's Democratic primary for governor is lost in an upset. Democratic socialist Francesca Hong was narrowly defeated by moderate Democrat David Crowley. In another hot race, late Senator Lindsey Graham's sister, Republican Darlene Graham, will face Congressman Ralph Norman in South Carolina's Republican Senate primary runoff after neither candidate got the necessary 50% plus one vote to avoid a runoff. At least three people are dead, two in Indiana, one in Ohio, after the Midwest was pummeled by storms on Tuesday. NBC meteorologist Angie Lastman says there's more on the way for the Midwest.
4: 16 million people, parts of the plains stretching across the Midwest, down through the Ohio Valley. We've got Evansville, St. Louis, Des Moines, all included in that. It's the wind gusts and the hail that we're most concerned about.
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8: Sunshine mixed with clouds at times today, with daytime highs approaching 78. Winds out of the west, around 5 miles per hour. Lows level off around 57 tonight, partly cloudy skies. Highs level off around 82 tomorrow, sunshine mixed with clouds at times. A mix of clouds and sunshine and dry Friday and Saturday with highs in the low 80s. That's your forecast from the KGY Weather Center. I'm meteorologist Shelley Lynn Blade. Right now, it's 61 degrees.

Well, do you just turn off your appliances or are you unplugging them after every use as well? Apparently in the summertime, you're definitely supposed to do one of them. 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

0: 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Right now, it is 5:38.
1: This was something that I remember from Florida. You know, certainly it was a lot more electrical storms all the time.
0: Oh,
1: and
0: yeah.
1: I remember the older generation, my grandparents, et cetera, you need to unplug everything because you just don't know if lightning strikes, you know, it's not going to, and there were no surge protectors back
0: yeah,
1: then.
0: Yeah, I was going to say that was before like the, what is it, the CFGI or G, whatever
1: ground
0: they put in your
1: interrupted.
0: Kitchen.
1: Yeah, it was way before that. So like, you need to unplug. And I was like, I'm not going to unplug everything in the house. But flash forward to, here it is, 2026. Everything in the world has a status light associated with it now. If it plugs in, it's got a stat. Oh, it's green. Oh, that means it's on.
0: Right.
1: Everything is drawing power all the time.
0: Yeah, but you, I mean, do you unplug if you like the stuff on your counter, your coffee maker and your toaster? And are you unplugging stuff every time you use it, or are you just turning it off?
1: Well, specifically how we run, we have an island, and the island has its appliance garage. So if the appliance is not in use, it's in the garage. So yes, we unplug it.
0: Okay.
1: So nothing's on the counter.
0: So what about when it comes to like the boy, like, I don't know, you've got one going into junior high school. He's probably taking a little bit more time with like his appearance in the morning and all that. And the blow dryers. Now, you didn't have to deal with curling irons. I had two girls. We had curlers and flatteners and straighteners. We had all kinds of stuff plugged in all the time. But when it comes to that kind of stuff, are you making sure stuff is just turned off or is unplugged? Is turned off good enough or do you have to unplug it?
1: Turned off is good enough. Nobody's using hair dryers except my wife.
0: What?
1: That's the only one. And curling iron, but she's always good about unplugging. In fact, she puts it in the sink, too, so it's not resting or burning anything. So, it's never been time like, oh, the iron's on, and we have to rush back. So,
0: okay. So, what about your air fryer? Because sometimes I'll just leave the air fryer, plugged in. It's not on.
1: Well, yeah.
0: But then I'm thinking, maybe
1: so what's the issue?
0: Because they said there's a list of appliances you should always unplug. They said including stuff like air fryers, the iron... I probably would, although I rarely iron. I'll throw it back in the steam function in the dryer before I'll iron something.
1: Yes.
0: You have the coffee makers. They said you're supposed to unplug your toasters. I don't.
1: But why?
0: I really don't. So I guess.
1: Why? It's going to spontaneously explode? Why?
0: Well, no, it draws apparently a lot of power, especially in the summer when it's really hot. Just having stuff plugged in for no reason apparently is really drawing on a lot more energy.
1: Anything with a heating element. Yes. A hair dryer, a curling iron, an air fryer, a space heater. Yes. Anything with a heating element draws way more power than any other appliance in your home. But not while it's not turned on.
0: Right.
1: I've never heard of this, that it draws more power just sitting there.
0: Not more power, but if you have all of these things just plugged in, just idle in your house, you're actually drawing a lot of power. So it had never dawned on me I should be going around the house unplugging stuff, but then I got to plug it.
1: Well, you should also be ironing your clothes, but you're not doing that either. So.
0: Well, that's very true.
1: Come on.
2: Stay where you are.
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1: What is today's word of the day? Well, I can tell you it is an adjective. Comes to us from Greek of the late 17th century. I don't know. It's, you know, once you get the root of the word, you go,

0: stomach thing?
1: Of course it is, yes. Oh. Relating to or having good digestion.
0: So I am not eupeptic, and you definitely are not when it comes to eggs.
1: There's certain foods that I'm not eupeptic, but it also means a healthy, good spirit as well. So this eupeptic tea will help your stomach settle, or my grandmother swears by the eupeptic properties of her chicken and dumplings, or the dinner party left everyone in a eupeptic state all throughout the next week.
0: So, I agree with that chicken and dumplings and chicken soup. My grandmother's chicken soup always was very eupeptic for everybody.
1: But you picked up on the root because it shares the root pepsin, which is a substance that helps digestion. So the root peptian means to digest. And so, of course, Pepto-Bismol is what gets it named. Yeah. So there's your word for today, eupeptic.

0: 6 o'clock across the South Sound. Good morning from Ashley and Brad.
1: NBC News Radio, I'm Michael Kastner. The favorite to win Wisconsin's Democratic primary for state governor has lost in an upset. Democratic Socialist Francesca Hong was favored to win Tuesday's race, but was narrowly defeated by moderate Democrat David Crowley. In Minnesota, Senator Amy Klobuchar will win the Democratic primary to replace Tim Walz as governor. Republican Senator Darlene Graham will face Congressman Ralph Norman in South Carolina's Republican Senate primary runoff. Graham spoke to her supporters after she advanced.
2: Most importantly, I want to thank the Republican voters of South Carolina for having confidence in me. I look forward to the next 2 weeks, meeting with you, listening to your concerns, and telling you more about me and my conservative values.
1: Neither candidate succeeded in getting the necessary 50% plus one vote to avoid a runoff. A federal judge is blocking the U.S. Postal Service from enforcing a Trump executive order that restricts voting by mail. The order, signed in March, gives states 60 days before the midterm elections to provide a list of eligible voters, or the Postal Service would not accept their mail-in votes. Veteran Marine Robert Gilman is back on U.S. soil after being released from custody in Russia. Gilman had been in Russian custody since 2022 after being arrested for allegedly kicking a police officer while drunk. Protesters want the Trump administration to end the ongoing deployment of National Guard troops in Washington, D.C. More from Mark Mayfield.
3: Opponents rallied near the White House yesterday on the first anniversary of Trump's federal law enforcement surge in the district. The group Free D.C. organized the protest as part of its ongoing push to increase D.C. home rule. The city sued the Trump administration over the deployment, and the case is currently under review by a federal appeals court.
1: Michael Kastner, NBC News Radio.
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5: Sunshine mixed with clouds at times today, with daytime highs approaching 78. Winds out of the west around 5 miles per hour. Lows level off around 57 tonight. Partly cloudy skies. Highs level off around 82 tomorrow. Sunshine mixed with clouds at times. A mix of clouds and sunshine and dry Friday and Saturday with highs in the low 80s. That's your forecast from the KGY Weather Center. I'm meteorologist Shelley Lynn Blade. Right now, it's 61 degrees.

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1: It's 6:16. Good morning.
0: Thanks, everybody, for texting into the show. We love that you're involved at 888-922-7234. Let's get to Bob Z. I cannot remember all the license plate numbers from all the vehicles, trailers, motorcycles, boats, etc. He just takes a picture on his phone, puts them in a separate license plate gallery on his phone. So there's that. Also, Anita says, I knew it was going to be blue. We talked about the best interview color. She knew it was going to be that.
1: So I wonder if that's what she wears.
0: She had someone interview once in head-to-toe black with long black fingernails and heavy black eye makeup. It doesn't say whether that person
1: didn't get the job.
0: I don't think so.
1: No, not so much.
0: Maybe not. But yeah, everybody's getting in touch about all the things we discuss. We love it. 888-922-7234. Here's news.
2: The Roundup with Ashley Page.
1: Well, if you use plastic forks and spoons, of course, you're just going to toss them in the trash because they're disposable. But it spreads microplastics into our system. In Massachusetts, they are working on an alternative. They look just like, you know, the forks and the plasticware and all that, but they're made out of sugar. Plant-based polymers derived from fermenting sugars from like things like sugar cane, beets. There's always some kind of byproduct. Well, they can turn this into biodegradable materials and they'll just break down naturally over time. So Paper Tiger, a new movie featuring Adam Driver, Miles Teller, and Scarlett Johansson, where Driver and Teller play brothers living in the 1980s in New York who become entangled in a scheme that turns out too good to be true. One of those that turns out the Russian Mafia is involved as well. Paper Tigers opens in theaters in November. And that's your news.
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1: Game time on the show. I will play for you the game I should have known that. This is the yes or no version.
0: Oh, good. So I only 50% have a chance of getting it wrong.
1: Yeah, although really, is that much of a challenge? I mean, if you're flipping a coin, you should know the answers right away. That's the name of the game, so.
0: I should know a lot of things, Brian.
1: Yeah, you should. But let's try some of these questions. Are there five stars on the Chinese flag? Yes or no?
0: Sure.
1: Okay. Is the Subaru car brand from South Korea?
0: Subaru. I don't know where they're from. No.
1: Can you make a sleeping person sneeze by tickling their nose with a feather?
0: I think you can make them rub their nose, but I think if you're truly asleep, you can't sneeze.
1: Is Germany the only country with a land border with Denmark?
0: I don't know.
1: I'm afraid that is not the
0: No, I don't know.
1: Okay. Are all horses ponies when they are young?
0: Well, they're not dogs or cats. What do you mean, are they ponies? I mean, there's foals.
1: Are all horses ponies when they're young? Okay, and then is aluminum, or as it's said across the pond, aluminium, the most abundant metal on Earth?
0: Abundant metal.
1: Yes or no?
0: Well, it's so cheap, so I would imagine it wouldn't. Yeah, I'm going to say yeah.
1: Okay. Well, then let's check all of your answers to see if you were correct on any of them.
0: Don't hold your breath.
1: Starting with, are there five stars on the Chinese flag? You correctly said yes, there are.
0: Okay. That was a guess.
1: Right. Is the Subaru car brand from South Korea? You said no, but you weren't sure. Mm-hmm. That's correct. No. The answer is it's from Japan. Subaru. Subaru, it's probably a word that means something. I should get my friend Dominic on, the vice president. Can you make a sleeping person sneeze by tickling their nose with a feather? No. During sleep, most sensory inputs are blocked out and many muscles become semi-paralyzed. So, and maybe they could start to twitch and brush it away. Is Germany the only country with a land border with Denmark? You guessed yes. And that is correct.
0: All right.
1: Wow. We're on a streak here. Are all horses ponies when they are young? No, is the answer. A pony is not a young horse. It is a different type of equine.
0: Oh.
1: So, interesting. Okay.
0: I didn't know that. I just assumed. Okay.
1: Yeah.
0: Wrong.
1: And then finally, is aluminium, or aluminum, as we call it, the most abundant metal on Earth? The answer, yes, it is. About that. All told, good showing today.
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0: 6:32 right now. 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
3: NBC News Radio, I'm Michael Kastner. Inflation rose slightly from June to July, but numbers out today from the Bureau of Labor Statistics are basically in line with what most analysts had been expecting. The Consumer Price Index shows inflation rose 0.1% for that time period, while it fell a bit year over year from 3.5% to 3.4%. The favorite to win Wisconsin's Democratic primary for state governor is lost in an upset. Democratic Socialist Francesca Hong was favored to win Tuesday's race, but was narrowly defeated by moderate Democrat David Crowley. In Minnesota, Senator Amy Klobuchar will win the Democratic primary to replace Tim Walz as governor.
4: This is Verity.
3: The trailer has been released for Verity. The film is an adaptation of the Colleen Hoover novel of the same name. Verity hits theaters on October 2nd. Michael Kastner, NBC News Radio.
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14: Sunshine mixed with clouds at times today, with daytime highs approaching 78. Winds out of the west around 5 miles per hour. Lows level off around 57 tonight, partly cloudy skies. Highs level off around 82 tomorrow. Sunshine mixed with clouds at times. A mix of clouds and sunshine and dry Friday and Saturday, with highs in the low 80s. That's your forecast from the KGY Weather Center. I'm meteorologist Shelley Lynn Blade. Right now, it's 61 degrees.

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1: Good morning. It is 6:42.
0: Well, good, bad, or indifferent, AI is here to stay for the moment. I mean, The genie's out of the bottle, and the genie took that ball and said, I'm never going back in there. You can't make me. So it's a part of everyday life. I definitely use it. It is a helpful tool.
1: Right.
0: But there are many things that it should not usurp the place of other people.
1: Well, it's interesting because, you know, of course we use it. We're in technology, you know, a little bit of technology that, you know, we have to kind of use it for stuff.
0: When you say we, who are you really talking about?
1: I mean, when I'm doing all my show prep and I get this stuff, I'm like they called Warner Brothers the other day, Warren Brothers. And I'm like, okay, somebody's got to be double checking it. But it's not the end of the world. Like, it's not that big. When you and I use it, it's not anything earth shattering. But there are some jobs that they're considering using AI for, and it actually could be a matter of life or death.
0: Yeah.
1: New Orleans is going to start using AI to answer 911 calls.
0: I heard. Yeah, I read this.
1: And I don't. And I do know because I have a friend who is a 911 operator, and they get, especially when kids get out of school in the afternoon, they get a lot of not fake calls, but just like, when's my mom going to be home? And, you know, stuff like that. Then very non-emergent, like reasons you shouldn't be calling 911 anyway.
0: Right.
1: So I'm assuming, they maybe want to weed that kind of stuff out. But I mean, when it comes to 911 or a crisis negotiator or an EMT or, you know, a judge. I mean, aren't there certain jobs you're like, okay, listen, we have to draw a line here.
0: Yeah, I read this and I thought, boy, that is a recipe for disaster. And I get their understanding of wanting to curb some of these, not fraudulent, but just errant calls or unnecessary.
1: Right.
0: I get that. But you need a person who is skilled, and believe me, it is a skill.
1: Because how do you triage that?
0: Right,
1: how does AI know how?
0: To talk calmly to someone who's in a panicked emergency situation and simultaneously get people to help that person.
1: Right.
0: That's
1: it's
0: hard.
1: Not a phone tree. It's not. If this is a real emergency, press 1. If you just need something to, you know, talk to, press 2. It's not. It's not like that.
0: I know.
1: Really could be life or death.
0: Let's hear, and I know we know some of them, let's hear from our emergency personnel operators who are listening to the show. 888-922-7234.
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5: 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Or do you just think, oh, that's a quarter of a mile, but I don't want to walk it? We're going to talk about some of these micro trips.

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1: Here's something that I did once upon a time. It was not so much out of necessity, although there was a small component to it, but I did it mostly out of curiosity.
0: Mm-hmm.
1: I became a rideshare driver for maybe about a week.
0: Yeah.
1: It was just a week. Good, yeah. Because it was still new, and I was just like, what is this all about? And I was like, I'm going to do this. So I signed.
0: You're like, if I'm running errands anyway, I'll pick somebody up on the way.
1: Exactly. I'm a man somewhat of leisure. I was like, yeah, I could do this, make up a little spare change. And so just for a week, I was like, well, let me see what it's about. I spent most of my time going to the airport. That was it. And there was also the price surging where if you rushed to a certain area, you could get more. And it just... I quickly surmised,
0: not worth it. This is not, for you.
1: Yeah, this is not worth doing. I could see.
0: Now, when you take an Uber trip or Lyft or whatever, rideshare services, is it because you've got to go a far distance, or are you going to do like a little micro trip? Like, I need you to run me down the block.
1: I've done a few micro trips when my car's at the shop and I got to get home and it's in the city. And I'm just like, look, it's 3 miles. I don't want to walk it. So I'll just call it.
0: Okay.
1: So I've taken a few of those. Yeah.
0: Okay. So 3 miles is, like a micro trip, like a quarter of a mile.
1: No.
0: Okay.
1: Never.
0: Okay, because there are, there's a bunch of Uber drivers now saying, well, they're complaining about the micro trip.
1: Okay.
0: Because someone will put in, I just need to go a half a mile. And they're like, you can't walk a half. I mean, if it's one thing if there's inclement weather or someone has a medical, a heart condition, they can't walk that far. I get that. But just because you don't feel like walking.
1: Ashley Page, have you not seen the world we're living in these days? People are door dashing their entire existence. They don't venture out of the home. What do you mean walk a half a mile? Are you crazy?
0: I'm not, as you know, necessarily a workout kind of gal.
1: No.
0: However, if it's a mile or less, I don't think I would mind walking. I mean, that to me isn't, unless, again, if I'm carrying a bunch of groceries or something where I'm carrying extra things, I get it.
1: Okay.
0: But just because I don't feel like walking, I mean, that's got to be frustrating for the drivers, although they don't have to take that fare.
1: Right. They can say no.
0: They can look and go, you really aren't going to walk a quarter of a mile? Click, I'm passing on that.
1: Exactly.
0: So when it comes to these micro trips, A, do you guys take them? What's the shortest distance that you've ever used an Uber for? And conversely, if you are a driver, a rideshare driver, are you passing up all those little itty bitty trips because you think you gotta be kidding me? 888-922-7234

0: It's 7 o'clock with Ashley and Brad.
1: Good morning.
2: NBC News Radio, I'm Michael Kastner. The favorite to win Wisconsin's Democratic primary for governor has lost in an upset. Democratic Socialist Francesca Hong was favored to win Tuesday's race, but she's been narrowly defeated by moderate Democrat David Crowley. Hong spoke to supporters last night.
3: We fought through this primary because Wisconsinites have rejected the politics of fear, of apathy, and division.
2: Crowley will now face Republican Tom Tiffany in the November general election. Crowley is a Milwaukee County executive who had the backing of retiring Governor Tony Evers, who had argued that Crowley offered the best chance of delivering in November. At least three people are dead after dangerous storms swept the Midwest.
4: Wow, these are some winds.
2: Two of the deaths were in Indiana, where a four-year-old boy was killed when a tree fell on his home in Jennings County. Another person was killed in a house explosion believed to be storm-related. In Ohio, one person died from flooding. Inflation rose from June to July, but numbers out today from the Bureau of Labor Statistics are basically in line with what most analysts had been expecting. The Consumer Price Index shows inflation rose 0.1% for the time period, while it fell a bit year over year from 3.5% to 3.4%. Investopedia's Caleb Silver.
5: Yeah, we're kind of stuck here in this range, right? 3 to 3.5%, but it feels higher if you're out there shopping every week for your family. Yeah. And if you look at things like food prices away from home, but then you stretch it out and you think about how much things have increased in the past year. I'm looking at airline fares up 25% in the past year.
2: Michael Kastner, NBC News Radio.
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8: Sunshine mixed with clouds at times today, with daytime highs approaching 78. Winds out of the west around 5 miles per hour. Lows level off around 57 tonight. Partly cloudy skies. Highs level off around 82 tomorrow. Sunshine mixed with clouds at times. A mix of clouds and sunshine and dry Friday and Saturday, with highs in the low 80s. That's your forecast from the KGY Weather Center. I'm meteorologist Shelley Lynn Blade. Right now, it's 61 degrees.

0: 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You're with Ashley and Brad in the morning.
1: Good morning. It's 7:16.
2: Thanks, everybody, for taking the time to listen, A, to the show. We appreciate that. Thank you for that. But also, getting in touch. It means a lot. 888-922-7234. For example, Grant, who's our everyday contributor. He does have a doorbell. He doesn't necessarily enjoy hearing it sound off. But if anyone comes by, you should definitely use it. Because I didn't think I had to add this, but walking into his home unannounced could be a problem for you. I'm just saying.
0: Could be. I think it would be.
2: Yeah. Also,
0: I would never imagine just walking into somebody's house completely unannounced. So even if I know them.
2: I know. Also, he definitely remembers his childhood phone number. Yeah. And he was shocked to learn s'mores is considered a summertime snack, although he's always pictured of it as an autumn kind of thing.
0: Same.
2: So I think of it purely as summer for some reason. I don't know why.
0: But I'm not going to turn one down if somebody makes one in the summer.
2: Of course you're not.
0: What are you kidding?
2: I have when I've just said, no, I'm not in the mood, so.
0: Good for you.
2: All right, thanks, everybody. 888-922-7234. Here's some news.
3: The Roundup with Ashley Page.
0: Well, more than a dozen Taylor Farms products have been recalled now, including salsas and dips and sandwiches that were distributed and sold at stores like Kroger, Target, Trader Joe's, Walmart, and Whole Foods. The full list of recalled products can now be found at Taylor Farms website. May have to completely change how the industry processes produce to make sure that obviously it's safe for all of us now. So Netflix upcoming series The Sticks, a teen hockey drama starring Michelle Monaghan as a grieving widow who steps up as coach of a small town Minnesota high school hockey team after her husband's death. Scott Bakula and Logan Marshall Green also star. Sticks is set to premiere sometime next year. And that's your news.
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1: Oh, it's time, everybody. It's time to chalk up. It's time to face each other square off in the arena as we play
2: Battle of the Sexes.
1: Yes.
3: This is the game based on the board game Battle of the Sexes, where the questions are tailored for the genders, men and women. You will ask me female trivia. I will ask you guy trivia.
4: Mm-hmm.
3: That's how it works.
4: You want to go first or you want me to?
3: I want you to go first.
4: Okay. In the emotional tearjerker, The Notebook, Noah writes letters to Allie every single day for a year. Out of the 365 letters that Noah wrote, how many did Allie's mother keep hidden from her? Did she hide 100 of them, 265, 300, or 365? God, this was such a great movie.
3: Ryan Gosling, right? And
4: yes.
3: Amy McAdams. I saw it.
4: And
3: I
4: Rachel McAdams,
3: oh, right,
4: she
3: Rachel,
4: knew
3: yeah.
4: she loved him so much, and he loved her.
3: And then in the final stages, it was James Garner, and yeah, I remember that.
4: Okay. So good.
3: Yeah, it was a good film, from what I remember. It was like, okay. As far as your gal films go, yeah.
4: As your gal films go.
3: It was good. But the details of it, I think she hid all of them, I think.
4: She did.
3: Yeah.
4: She hid all 365. Allie didn't even know that that Noah had written her letters.
3: Yeah.
4: Oh.
3: Yeah.
4: Nice guess, by the way. Mm. In Legally Blonde, Elle Woods famously secures a highly coveted internship under a ruthless professor at Harvard Law School. What's his name?
3: His name,
4: Professor what? I'll give you the first name, Professor.
3: Professor Plum, who did it in the conservatory with the candlestick. I don't remember.
4: Stromwell, Callahan, Warner, Wilson.
3: Warner or Callahan sound familiar, is that right? With one of those? Okay. So then Callahan.
4: A good guess again.
3: Okay, you're welcome.
4: Two guesses, very nice.
3: You're welcome.
4: Okay, what's the difference between glycolic acid, salicylic acid, and hyaluronic acid when it comes to skincare?
3: Yeah, these are all skin things. I couldn't begin to tell you the difference. They're all for wrinkles.
4: No.
3: You don't put it on your skin to take care of wrinkles? No? That doesn't fill in the cracks of the...
4: That's not what it's for. No, that's not what it's for. No.
3: Okay.
4: I mean, I'm.
3: So what's the difference?
4: I have no idea. What are the differences between the glycolic, the salicylic, and the hyaluronic?
3: Yeah. It's for your skin. I don't know what the difference is between them all. They have different names.
4: No.
3: I don't know.
4: You've seen these on your wife's counter?
3: Yeah. And?
4: You're not curious as what this is?
3: No, I don't sit and dissect everything that she's got on her. I'd spend all year going, I don't know what any of these things are. No, I don't need it. What is it?
4: Okay, so the glycolic and the salicylic strip away dead skin cells. It's like a peel. It's an acid.
3: Okay.
4: But the other acid, the hyaluronic, that binds to water. So it really hydrates the skin. So it's going to plump everything up. Okay, you've heard of girl math. You know I love my girl math.
3: Hmm.
4: Okay.
3: I've witnessed your girl math several times.
4: So why is buying an item like a preloaded gift card considered free? Why do we justify that? I can give you the options if you want.
3: I don't have enough time to sit and why you guys justify a lot of the things you do. But I'd love to hear the choices that I have.
4: Okay, here are your choices. Mm-hmm. Because those gift cards accumulate cash back rewards and then you can spend them later. So then you're not spending other cash.
3: Wow.
4: Don't you judge. Right. Because return policies allow you to get the cash back later. You can actually refund it for cash, or because the actual cash was spent in the past, so now no new money's leaving
3: that,
4: the account.
3: That definitely is girl math right there, that last answer.
4: I think all three of them are.
3: No,
4: but
3: it's
4: yes,
3: awesome.
4: Technically,
3: of course
4: it is. The last one is.
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7: NBC News Radio, I'm Michael Kastner. A moderate Democrat has beaten a progressive to head the ticket in the Wisconsin governor's race. Democratic Socialist Francesca Hong was favored to win in Tuesday's Wisconsin primary, but was narrowly defeated by Milwaukee Democrat David Crowley. At least three people are dead after dangerous storms swept the Midwest. Two of the deaths were in Indiana, where a four-year-old boy was killed when a tree fell on his home in Jennings County, and another person was killed in a house explosion believed to be storm-related. In Ohio, at least one person died from flooding. Inflation rose slightly, 0.1% from June to July, but the report out today from the Bureau of Labor Statistics is in line with what most analysts have been expecting. NBC's Christine Romans.
8: So there is this affordability top of mind for everyone. So each of these little numbers, even a 0.1% increase, means it's more expensive today than it was a month ago.
7: Michael Kastner, NBC News Radio.
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13: Sunshine mixed with clouds at times today, with daytime highs approaching 78. Winds out of the west, around 5 miles per hour. Lows level off around 57 tonight, partly cloudy skies. Highs level off around 82 tomorrow, sunshine mixed with clouds at times. A mix of clouds and sunshine and dry Friday and Saturday, with highs in the low 80s. That's your forecast from the KGY Weather Center. I'm meteorologist Shelley Lynn Blade. Right now, it's 61 degrees.

0: 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You're with Ashley and Brad in the morning.
1: Good morning. It's 7:45.
2: It is time for part two of
3: Battle of the Sexes.
2: That's right. We're squaring off in the arena. We're giving each other gender trivia. Guys ask girls. Girls ask guys. You've gone already. I will now ask you my questions. Starting with this. What is the name of Han Solo's ship?
1: The Millennium Falcon.
2: I was praying.
1: Woo! Thank you.
2: As even the time elapsed a lot longer than it thought it should have. That gap
1: now
2: was...
1: Now you're just nitpicking.
2: Well, but that gap and the fact that you second-guessed with millennial...
1: Well, because I'd always called it Millennial Falcon, and then that's when the last time we played something about this is when I realized it was not Millennium.
2: Yeah.
1: Or it wasn't Millennial, it was Millennium.
2: That's Millennium.
1: So now I'm always going to get confused on
2: that. Okay. Who is his co-pilot?
1: Chewbacca.
2: Is correct.
1: Yes, because I just saw Spaceballs. That's why. Literally just this weekend,
2: Spaceballs. But not because of Star Wars. Because of Spaceballs.
1: But it doesn't matter. I still got it right.
2: It matters. It matters. Okay. Let's head to the music world. What is the nickname for the guitar that looks like the letter V? What's the nickname they call that? Got the split.
1: Is that the Stratocaster? I don't know. Can I get options?
2: The Tri-Wing, the Aerocaster, or the Flying V?
1: I've heard of the Flying V. That's the only one, so I'm assuming it's that one.
2: It is the Flying V. I gave you most of the answer in the question. All right, fine. What is the name of the online platform where people stream themselves playing video games? Is it Reddit, Discord, Twitch, or Steam?
1: Reddit is not it for sure.
2: Okay.
1: Discord, Twitch, and what? Stream?
2: Steam.
1: Steam?
2: The online platform shows people streaming their video game playing.
1: Well, Steam, I'm thinking Steam and STEM, so I think that one's out. Twitch?
2: Is a guess, and that is correct. Yes.
1: Okay.
2: Billions of people sit and watch others play video games.
1: Wow, I'm in the wrong line of work.
2: Yes, you are. Let that sink in.
1: For a lot of reasons.
2: And then finally, what is the term for the area directly in front of the goal where players battle for position in hockey?
1: Okay, what are my choices?
2: The slot, the crease, the box.
1: Well, it's a penalty box, so that's for the penalties, I think. The slot, maybe?
2: Oh, I'm sorry, Ashley. No, that isn't good. It's the crease. You're in the crease. That's also for lacrosse, the area in front of the goalie. All right, there you go. Part two of
3: Battle of the Sexes. Stay where you are.
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7: Man, have I got stories about the times... Yes, that I've been hit by sports equipment, not me personally, but yes, even though that's taking place, my car. Oh, I've got stories next.

0: 95.3 KGY Wednesday. Happy hump day. You're with Ashley and Brad in the morning.
1: I have learned my lesson several times about where I park when I go to play golf. Because not every golf course is laid out the correct or the same way. But having been in Florida, which is a lot of golf courses, I learned one time, don't ever park close to the driving range.
0: Yeah.
1: Especially when you think, you know what? I'm good. There's a fence here. Nothing's going to... Nope.
0: Yeah.
1: Never assume that it will be the case because you'll come back and go, are you kidding me?
0: I'm shocked that they don't have some kind of a parked, like a covering or something for people to park under during. And but I remember a few years ago, I was on my way to work and there was a driving range and it bounced somewhere. I was just driving and crack.
1: Yeah.
0: So I have no idea where the ball even came from. Yeah. They must have sliced that thing sideways.
1: That's just because anytime I pass by a golf course, if there's a tee box that runs alongside the road, I pull off as far off to the far lane as possible because I myself have cranked some errant shots way out of bounds and know for a fact that it was heading towards a street or a road. So
0: you have no idea if you hit, and I'm sure the person who did it, they had no idea, and I was going too fast to pull it. I mean, it was just no way to do it, but it happens all the time. There was a stray soccer ball that in Uruguay just flew out of the stadium. It forced the driver was like, oh, there's a ball coming. They slam on their brakes, so then everybody else slams on their brakes, and big accident all of a sudden out of nowhere. And it's, I mean, so frustrating. So have you guys ever been hit by a flying golf club, a ball? I mean, I always think of Caddyshack where he says it's a glitch that wasn't good.
1: I should have seen that, Your Excellency. I should have noticed that and put some grip on there.

0: Good morning. It's Ashley and Brad.
1: Right now, it's 8 o'clock.
2: NBC News Radio, I'm Michael Kastner. Inflation is up, but basically in line with what most analysts were expecting. The Consumer Price Index for last month shows inflation rose 0.1% from June to July, while it fell a bit year over year from 3.5% to 3.4%. The report is a favorite of the Fed's when it comes to determining interest rates. A Democratic Socialist candidate for Wisconsin governor will not be moving on to November's election after being upset in the primary last night. Milwaukee County Executive David Crowley defeated Democratic Socialist Francesca Hong in the state's Democratic primary, and Republican Senator Darlene Graham will face Congressman Ralph Norman in South Carolina's Republican Senate primary runoff. Graham spoke to her supporters after she advanced.
3: Most importantly, I want to thank the Republican voters of South Carolina for having confidence in me. I look forward to the next 2 weeks, meeting with you, listening to your concerns, and telling you more about me and my conservative values.
2: Neither candidate succeeded in getting the necessary 50% plus one vote to avoid a runoff. The Republican runoff election is set for August 25th. Severe storms in the Midwest yesterday are being blamed for at least three deaths. Two of the deaths were in Indiana, a four-year-old boy killed when a tree fell on his home in Jennings County, and another person killed in a house explosion believed to be storm-related. Another person died in Ohio. Meteorologist Angie Lastman says the Midwest isn't out of the woods yet.
4: 16 million people, parts of the plains stretching across the Midwest, down through the Ohio Valley. We've got Evansville, St. Louis, Des Moines, all included in that. It's the wind gusts and the hail that we're most concerned about, but of course, an isolated tornado, not out of the question.
2: Michael Kastner, NBC News Radio.
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5: Sunshine mixed with clouds at times today, with daytime highs approaching 78. Winds out of the west, around 5 miles per hour. Lows level off around 57 tonight, partly cloudy skies. Highs level off around 82. Tomorrow, sunshine mixed with clouds at times. A mix of clouds and sunshine and dry Friday and Saturday with highs in the low 80s. That's your forecast from the KGY Weather Center. I'm meteorologist Shelley Lynn Blade. Currently, it's 62 degrees.

0: 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You're with Ashley and Brad in the morning.
1: Right now, it's 8:14. Good morning.
2: Thank you, Coach. I see that you've texted in to the show, 888-922-7234. So, we brought a story that the airlines are considering, or at least one is charging for the overhead bin area, and I'm just like, you know what? I'm almost done with the airline industry. But Coach, he truly has a good one that I think that would be the death knell. When airlines start having pay toilets, that's when enough is enough.
1: Oh, I think people are going to maybe use their seats then.
2: Oh, yeah, they will.
1: That's what that's going
2: to
1: turn into.
2: And it's so funny to sit here and think, oh, well, that'll never say never with the airline industry.
1: I know. With any industry anymore.
2: You may not be far off base, but thanks, Coach. I see your text, 888-922-7234. Here's news.
3: The Roundup with Ashley Page.
1: Well, we all use plastic forks and spoons and knives, and then we just toss them in the trash because they're disposable. That's what you're supposed to do with them. But they can sure spread a lot of microplastics into the system. Well, in Massachusetts, they are creating an alternative that looks and is used just like plasticware, but it's actually made out of sugar. And the microbes in the soil will just eat it right up. So quite interesting. Demi Lovato is going to be making a cameo appearance in Camp Rock 3, reprising her role of Michi Torres. The movie, that's actually the one that launched her career, 20 years ago or something? It's going to stream on Disney Plus beginning this Friday. The Jonas Brothers will also be debuting their new podcast, which is a real podcast, but they're going to be debuting it as part of Camp Rock 3. Again, streaming begins Friday. And that's your news.
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1: I was thinking about this briefly because you mentioned what we're going to be talking about. Two movies that I can think of right off the top of my head featured Matthew Broderick in a role where he's hacking a computer easily.
2: Ferris Bueller's Day Off. He changed his grade.
1: That's one of them. He was changing either his grade or the number of times he was absent. He didn't need a password for that one. But the other game, the other movie is War Games. Great movie. Boy, is that a good movie.
2: Yeah, I saw that.
1: About global nuclear war.
2: It wasn't Jennifer Grey.
1: Ally Sheedy. And he thinks it's a game, but he hacks into the computer of what he thinks is just this benign game company. And he guesses, because of the designer, he guessed the word Joshua, which was the son's name. So a couple times he's hacking into computers, which hopefully by now it's harder than just using the word pencil, which is what he used in War Games to get into the school's computer. But this is where AI could excel, is to create unhackable stuff.
2: Right. You know, and if it's not something, you know, government secrets and things like that, if it's just something a little bit more innocuous, like you want to go to a lovely dinner and you go to make a reservation and it's 2 months out and you're like, oh man, would you, if you had the opportunity, take AI, use an AI agent to kind of hack a system and move your reservation up to maybe a week away?
1: No.
2: You wouldn't?
1: No, I wouldn't.
2: Okay.
1: No.
2: So it's interesting. There's a guy who was, same kind of a thing. He was for his gym. But it was a reservation. Somebody had to make a reservation for something. He's like, well, I really want to take that class. Okay. And so he decided, let me see if AI can do it. And I guess unsurprisingly, I want to say surprisingly, but unsurprisingly, AI can really help do stuff like that. So if there was a reservation of something that you wanted, whether it was a job interview for something or anything you had to make a reservation for, and you were kind of far down on the list, or your kids maybe really want to get into some sport or something, but they're waitlisted. Yeah. Any chance you guys would consider maybe using AI to say, hey, can you?
1: You're saying do something illegal, Ashley, is what you're saying. You're coercing our audience to do something they shouldn't do.
2: Just curious, because a lot of people are doing this. Well, they're like asking AI, and AI is like, oh yeah, I can do that for you. Well, no problem.
1: All right. Would you? Could you? 888-922-7234.
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2: 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Good morning.
6: NBC News Radio, I'm Michael Kastner. Inflation is up, but basically in line with what most analysts were expecting. The Consumer Price Index for last month shows inflation rose 0.1% from June to July, while it fell a bit year over year from 3.5% to 3.4%. The midterm elections this November are starting to take shape. Yesterday in Wisconsin, Milwaukee County Executive David Crowley upset Democratic Socialist Francesca Hong in the state's Democratic primary.
7: We may not agree on every policy. 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
6: In another upset, Minnesota State House Speaker Lisa DeMuth defeated Trump-endorsed MyPillow guy Mike Lindell to win the Republican nomination for governor and will face Senator Amy Klobuchar in November. Michael Kastner, NBC News Radio.
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15: Sunshine mixed with clouds at times today, with daytime highs approaching 78. Winds out of the west around 5 miles per hour. Lows level off around 57 tonight. Partly cloudy skies. Highs level off around 82 tomorrow. Sunshine mixed with clouds at times. A mix of clouds and sunshine and dry Friday and Saturday, with highs in the low 80s. That's your forecast from the KGY Weather Center. I'm meteorologist Shelley Lynn Blade. Currently, it's 62 degrees.

0: 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Good morning.
1: Apologies advance, because I've heard it. You probably haven't heard it, because maybe it's just routed to my headphones and the way the studio is laid out, since I have the control board in front of me.
0: Mm-hmm.
1: One of these computers has been bonging incessantly throughout the entire show today.
0: Yeah, I don't know if we're having some tech issues. Not quite sure how to solve it right now.
1: I'm about to throw all of them out the window. And one of them's not doing what it's supposed to. And so it keeps saying, boom, error alert. I was like, yes, I know.
0: So when you're hearing that,
1: yes,
0: just know.
1: Just know I'm aware of it. Everyone's aware of it. And
0: it will be fixed later.
1: I can't stop it for some reason. Anyway, that's not the topic of this break.
0: We may or may not have computers tomorrow, because Brad may have thrown them all in a giant fit of rage.
1: You know, it's such a far cry from the early days of radio when I was literally still playing LPs, and then CDs came, and then cart machines, and it was none of this digital nonsense, which it is now.
0: Yeah.
1: It was very tactile. It was very, hands-on, in your face. Now everything is, I got 6 computers in this room.
0: Yeah, it's different
1: and
0: now.
1: They're all doing something. So
0: not necessarily playing nicely
1: and
0: in
1: not
0: the
1: a
0: sandbox.
1: Conjunction either. we could turn this into the entire break, but we're not going to, because we were talking about lazy days. How many of these do you need per year just do nothing? Which we make this a case every weekend to have at least one, for sure.
0: Well, because, when you think about it, working Monday through Friday, there are days like today with the tech issues we're having at the studio that you're like, you know what? I don't want to come in tomorrow. I'm done with this. But how many lazy days, not necessarily vacation days, although, we'd like to feel rested and relaxed. How many lazy days do you think the average adult feels like they need a year? And how many do you think you need?
1: Oh, see, that's a loaded question. The average adult that thinks that they need, don't get me started.
0: How many do you think you would need?
1: Well, honestly, we do try to make this a part of our routine. We do try to take a true Sabbath rest day, at least one day, generally during the weekend, but to plan nothing, to do nothing, to go nowhere, to just be at home. And that's, we do that at least once a week. So,
0: okay. So you're doing 52 of them a year.
1: Yeah. Yeah.
0: Okay.
1: Sure.
0: Because the average adult says they need 60 to feel rested and relaxed. So if people are getting one a week, why are we so wound?
1: It's social media. I directly point everything to social media. I mean, look, people spend way too much time consuming it all and just getting angry and aggravated by a lot of it. And mentally stressed out by it all. So
0: when it comes to that, how many days do you guys need every single year? And what are you doing? Absolutely nothing? Or is it a little staycation? What makes you feel 60 days worth of rested and relaxed?
1: 888-922-7234.
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7: You can slice it, you can dice it, or you can make julienne fries. 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
1: Fun fact time here with us, bringing you these tidbits of information, which coincide on today's date, the 12th of August, 8/12. There must be significance to it. I don't know why, but the National Julienne Fries Day is today. These potato sticks.
0: Oh. Yes, that's so exactly good. It. They're just teeny. They're like matchsticks.
1: Yeah.
0: That's like the size of them.
1: Two foods completely decimate the roof of your mouth. Captain Crunch and potato sticks that used to come in the can.
0: That's my dad. They still do. They still do. They were in a bag now. But yes,
1: so
0: I would totally remember that.
1: Yeah.
0: And they're just so, and they're, because they're kind of elegant. They're kind of, and how you cut a vegetable makes a difference. It really, because you can julienne anything. It's that really, really thin, like we said, like the matchstick thing. But they've actually been around since at least the early 1700s. There was a guy who did the La Cuisine Royale for the bourgeois.
1: Okay.
0: It's the oldest known reference to a julienne cut. But everybody just assumes because that Georges Auguste Escoffier guy who like invented a billion things because he was this very famous chef and restaurateur. He gets the credit for it all, but actually it's been around for a while. And it is just so good. You can make your own. It just, a lot of patience in doing that cut. Or you can eat those, they have like those little, like mandolin kind of machines that will do it for you.
1: Or the Vegematic, which famously in the 70s said, if you

0: Ashley and Brad in the morning. It's 9 o'clock.
1: NBC News Radio. I'm Chris Caraggio. Inflation rose slightly from June to July, but numbers out today from the Bureau of Labor Statistics are basically in line with what most analysts had been expecting. NBC's Brian Chung reports.
2: We're kind of going in the wrong direction. The rate of inflation is going up after what we saw as market improvement since January. Again, we're still lower than that 3%, which is good news. But again, the question here is where do we go from here?
1: The Consumer Price Index shows inflation rose 0.1% for that time period, while it fell a bit year over year from 3.5% to 3.4. The report, which is a favorite of the Fed's when it comes to determining interest rates, showed the core CPI, which measures inflation minus food or energy costs, rose 0.2%, more than inflation overall. The races for the midterm elections this November are starting to take shape. Yesterday in Wisconsin, Milwaukee County Executive David Crowley upset Democratic Socialist Francesca Hong in the state's Democratic primary. In another upset, Minnesota State House Speaker Lisa DeMuth defeated Trump-endorsed Mike Lindell to win the Republican nomination for governor and will face Senator Amy Klobuchar in November. Businessman Josh Kushner and Bob Iger are reportedly buying the Los Angeles Lakers for more than $12 billion. Daniel Martindale has details.
3: It would be a record-breaking price if the sale is approved by the NBA Board of Governors. Mark Walter bought a controlling interest in the Lakers from the Buss family for approximately $10 billion last October and is now agreeing to sell. He also owns the Dodgers and parts of several other sports teams. Kushner and Iger had been involved in the process to bring an NBA expansion team to Las Vegas. ESPN reports they made an aggressive pivot to buy the Lakers.
1: A solar eclipse takes place today, but only parts of the U.S. will be able to see it. The total eclipse will be visible from Greenland, Iceland, northern Russia, Spain, and part of Portugal. In the U.S., people in parts of the Northeast, Midwest, and Alaska will also be able to see at least a partial eclipse as the moon moves between the Earth and the sun. I'm Chris Caraggio, NBC News Radio.
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4: Sunshine mixed with clouds at times today, with daytime highs approaching 78. Winds out of the west around 5 miles per hour. Lows level off around 57 tonight. Partly cloudy skies. Highs level off around 82. Tomorrow, sunshine mixed with clouds at times. A mix of clouds and sunshine and dry Friday and Saturday with highs in the low 80s. That's your forecast from the KGY Weather Center. I'm meteorologist Shelley Lynn Blade. Currently, 63.

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0: It's Henderson. He is tackled inbounds. 3-2-1. The Seahawks, they're bringing it home again. The Seahawks win Super Bowl 60.
1: 12. Football is back as the Seahawks kick off the 2026 preseason against the Dallas Cowboys from Lumen Field. Join Steve Rabel and Dave Wyman this Saturday. Pre-game at 3, kickoff at 5.
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0: first time in more than 20 years, Randy Bachman and Burton Cummings are back together. 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
8: Boy, it sure seemed like for much of the summer we were going all... Remember that roller coaster where it would be like in the low 90s for a couple days, then high temps around the mid-60s for... No, we got consistency now. Let me tell you, this week, the forecasts have been just about identical. We start with clouds in the morning. We end up with some sunshine in the afternoon. High temps around 80, low temps in the mid-50s. That's what we're looking at. Still, all the way through the weekend, as a matter of fact. Currently 65 in downtown Olympia.

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sure if I hear it, but Phil Collins said that song there, Misunderstanding, was modeled after Sail on Sailor by the Beach Boys, as well as Sly and the Family Stone's Hot Fun in the Summertime. Okay, Phil, if you say so.

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0: May Pang, who was John Lennon's lover when John and Yoko were kind of on the outs, and took a ton of photographs in that period. 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She will be at the Artist Gallery in Capitol Mall. 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

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When I was a little kid, I used to think that song was Remember When Eric Was Young. Remember When Eric Was Young. I was a little kid. Give me a break.

0: first time in more than 20 years, Randy Bachman and Burton Cummings are back together. And the Guess Who Tour is stopping at Climate Pledge Arena Saturday, August 22nd. 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
13: Well, if you haven't noticed, we are kind of in this weather groove where every day looks like the previous day. No exception today, as we'll get more sunshine as the day goes on. Temperatures will rise to about 80 degrees, overnight lows in the mid-50s. You can cut and paste that for tomorrow and Friday and Saturday and Sunday as well. Like I said, we are in a groove. 67 currently in downtown Olympia.

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5: A lot of folks talking about the Seahawks on Hard Knocks. I haven't seen any of the episodes yet. But Seahawks in action, preseason action, Saturday, 3 o'clock. Your world champion Seahawks. Catch all of that play-by-play right here. Like I said, pregame Saturday.

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7: The weather groove we have been in for the past several days will continue for the next several. I'm talking about cloudy mornings, mostly sunny afternoons, high temps near 80 and low temps in the mid-50s. You can expect that today and tomorrow and Friday and Saturday and Sunday. Currently 68 downtown.

Come on now, Mrs. Robinson, you're making me blush. We've got a 1240 flashback for you. That should be roughly 15 minutes away, continuing the theme of songs with women's name in the title.

0: there. I'm Lori Tracy, and you should hang out with me on Sunday from 10 to 2 p.m. We're going to have some good fun, listen to some good music, and maybe share an embarrassing story or two. Right here at Olympia's Greatest Hits, 95.3 KGY.
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8: 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I can't seem to quit the team. I still watch, but now it's kind of like hate watching as opposed to watching with any hope. I think it's hopeless for the rest of the year. I think it's going to get worse before it gets better. But having said that, go Wem.

Yeah, songs with women's name in the title. Not the hardest thing to execute for a 1240 flashback. I could do days and days of this. This particular song is an old doo-wop song first recorded in 1961 by the Regents. That version was featured in the movie American Graffiti. The Beach Boys recorded their version in 1965 with Dean from Jan and Dean on lead vocals along with Brian Wilson. Although Dean did not get any credit on the album, but you can hear Carl Wilson at the end of the song saying, "Thanks, Dean." So there, he got some credit. The boss of Capitol Records, Al Curry, was a little concerned because the Beach Boys were in a bit of a slump. He released quickly Barbara Ann as a single, did not even inform the band that he was going to do it. But his instincts were correct. Number two is where this one topped the charts, or almost topped the charts, in January of 1966. It's our 1240 flashback today. The Beach Boys, Barbara Ann on KGY. Bye-bye.

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10: Oh, I got this. I got it memorized because the forecast hasn't changed for the last several days, nor will it change for the coming several days. Cloudy mornings, partly cloudy afternoons near 80, and overnight temps in the mid-50s. That's what we got going for us today, tomorrow, Friday, Saturday, and Sunday as well. What we got going for us now is 71 degrees.

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1: Yesterday afternoon, I spent several hours in the direct sun, and a buddy of mine had some sunscreen that he shared with me. So I didn't have a mirror or anything, and I was just kind of not really paying attention. And now you can see the spot on my forehead right in the center where I applied sunscreen. I only covered about two-thirds of my forehead. 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Thank gosh this is radio.

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Olympia's greatest hits at 8 minutes past two. Good afternoon to you. It is Kevin the Brit. Special guest in studio on the way just after half past. Interesting, we're talking about Tumwater. Specifically? Oh, good.

0: 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And the Guess Who Tour is stopping at Climate Pledge Arena Saturday, August 22nd. 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
6: 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Should be a pleasant afternoon temperature-wise. Still a bit of cloud around, but sunshine as well. Highs perhaps reaching around 77 today. So fairly pleasant for this evening and overnight, mostly cloudy, overnight low of 55. Thursday, Friday, Saturday, Sunday looks to be pretty similar. Some cloudy mornings, sunshine in the afternoon, and highs in the mid-80s. Currently in downtown Olympia, it is 75.

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6: 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Taking It Back Tour. 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
2: 95.3 KGY. It is Kevin the Brit through the afternoon. Now, there is a building in Tumwater that's been empty for as long as I've been here, which is since 2007. But things might be happening on that. Or are they? Well, with us is Todd Cutts. Todd, good afternoon.
3: Good afternoon, yeah.
2: What is your official title, Todd?
3: I'm the executive director of the Olympia Tumwater Foundation.
2: Now, I indicated that we were talking about a building in Tumwater. We're talking about the brewery, right? Now, today you're in front of the Chamber of Commerce. Can you sneakily tell us if there's any movement on what's happening with the brewery?
3: Well, so the city of Tumwater has certainly taken the lead on that. Mayor Dahlhoff, in her capable leadership, I think she's really passionate about that issue, and she's leading the charge. I know she's working with the Thurston Economic Development Council as well. We're participating in conversations with them. So they're working on kind of a vision and moving that forward.
2: So what is your role with that then? Are you an advisory role or what is it?
3: So we have a member of our board of directors that's kind of participating in conversations. But really, you know, what we're talking about at the Chamber of Commerce is a new facility that we are building at Brewery Park at Tumwater Falls. So we've owned Brewery Park at Tumwater Falls, the foundation has, since 1962 when it was built by the Olympia Tumwater Foundation that was started by the Schmidt family of Olympia Brewing fame.
2: All right, nearly 65 years.
3: Yeah, so this History and Nature Center that we're putting together, it is adjacent to the brewery and it'll be looking at the brewery. It's our current building where we have our offices, but this space will be, as it sounds, a space that celebrates the history of the community back from, early settlers days through industry, through the brewery, into today, but also embracing the nature of that area. Obviously, we have annual salmon runs. We get 270,000 visits through the park every year. So we're looking at bringing them into this History and Nature Center to really educate them about, again, both the history and the nature of the area.
2: So where is that going to be?
3: Sure. So it's right at the top of the Upper Falls. Most folks were familiar with the parking lot coming into what we now call Brewery Park at Tumwater Falls. Historically, it's been Tumwater Falls Park.
2: Right.
3: So there are some public restrooms right there. We have our office there now.
2: It's adjacent
3: to the hatchery that the Department of Fish and Wildlife runs.
2: So is this a new building? Is it refurbished?
3: It's a remodel. So in the remodel, we will be adding a front area overlooking the river in the falls that we'll put displays and exhibits in, but we'll be able to flex for the public to come in, namely kids to come in for a classroom setting where they can learn about the natural environment and the history of their community. But we'll also have a space in the building for static exhibits, which will teach people about kind of the history, again, of their community.
2: All right, we're going to take a break for some music there, and we'll talk more about this exciting new thing that's coming to the Brewery Park. I need to remember that's what it's called now. And KGY.

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8: So we're talking with Todd Cutts. Todd is part of the group that is looking at refurbishing a building down at the Brewery Park in Tumwater. When did that name change? It feels recent, Todd, but I think I've only just noticed it as I drive past every day.
9: Yep. So I've been there for almost 2 years now, before my time, but I think it was probably 7 or 8 years ago now.
8: Wow. Mm-hmm. I guess because having lived here, not as long as you have, of course, but having lived here for a while, I still call it Tumwater Falls Park because the kids do.
9: Sure. Well, and certainly one of the spectacular features there are the falls. So we want to highlight those falls. Yeah,
8: for sure. Now, hopefully, the mayor of Tumwater will be sorting out the brewery, so it's not quite such a sight to see. But the exciting thing is you're remodeling a building, and this is going to be for education. Right? Just to reiterate what you talked about earlier.
9: Absolutely. So this community in that area has such a rich history that we want to be able to share with people the falls themselves and the geology that goes into that. Those falls and the rock around them are 56 million years old, so they predate us. The Stachos Band of the Squaxin Island Tribe has been there since time immemorial, so we want to celebrate that in partnership with them. And we want to talk about some of the early settlers that came through the area. You know, the industry of the area. Today we talk about economic development and clusters and innovation and all those things.
8: Right.
9: That was the area of innovation within our community, you know, 150 years ago.
8: Yeah,
9: that's right.
8: Sure.
9: I mean, and it was really largely based off that water power. So that that hydrology drove mills, grist mills. There were all sort of manufacturing going on there. And later on, as we transitioned as a community, as a nation to electricity, hydroelectricity coming through there. So really highlighting some of those things that I'm not sure our community understands the rich history in that space. And then Leopold Schmidt came along, and he started brewing beer because of the artesian waters that sprang out of that 56-million-year-old geology from the area.
8: It's all about the water.
9: Absolutely, it's the water.
8: See, even I know that. do you think, how important do you think it is that people do understand the history of where we live?
9: I think it's really important. There's so much to celebrate in our communities, and I think, you know, we need to be tied to that history. And one of the things that we're excited about with the History and Nature Center is, you know, for generations that have come through that very specific area of our community, they've made improvements and kind of made their stamp on things. We feel like it's our time to make the improvements, to leave a legacy behind for generations in the future to make it better than what we found.
8: There's a lot of updates that have happened throughout the walk around the falls, isn't there, over the years?
9: You sure. know,
8: I was walking it this weekend with my dog, and I'm like, yeah, this has changed for the better.
9: It has.
8: And safer.
9: Yeah.
8: Right?
9: Yeah, we think so. So it's a half-mile loop trail. Takes about 20 minutes. It's really just this hidden gem in our community that sometimes if you don't know it's there, you don't know it's there. But
8: right.
9: like I said earlier, a ton of visitors. We get 180,000 visitors, 270,000 visits a year. So almost a quarter of a million visits per year. It's a ton of people coming through. And that's the other piece of that History and Nature Center. We want to capture those people, help them understand and interpret the natural environment that they're looking at, and then send them out into the park to look at the beautiful park.
8: I love going down there when the salmon are running back. I think that's always fascinated me.
9: It is.
8: Sure. There's so many of them. It's unbelievable.
9: That's right. That's right. And, you know, I think our community really has a special knowledge base for salmon. I have, you know, kids going through our elementary schools in Olympia, and
8: we joke
9: once they get out of elementary school, it's like they have a master's in the salmon runs. That's right. That's right.
8: Well, there's several places to see, that's for sure.
9: That's right.
8: So what's the timeline for the remodel then, Todd?
9: Yeah, so we hope to break ground, so to speak, on the renovation early next year. And then the plan is to be open by next summer if everything works out for us.
8: And part of your visit to the chamber is to sell the idea, or?
9: Yeah, in part, certainly. We would love more partners in the community.
8: Sure.
9: We are actively fundraising for that space. We are committed to making it happen. We do have some federal and state funding that's already in the mix for us, but we need to get over the finish line to make this space really memorable and spectacular. Our website's oleetumfoundation.org. Folks can find more information about that project and about a new a membership program that we have in order to help fund that project, but just overall help support the asset that is Tumwater Falls Park, or Brewery Park at Tumwater Falls. We call it the Friends of the Falls program. So there are some benefits that come through that. And I think the number one benefit is the satisfaction of really being a steward of that space that for generations has been a special space for our community.
8: For sure. Todd, great to meet you. Thanks very much for coming in.
9: Thank you.
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Olympia's greatest hits. It's 6 minutes after three with Kevin the Brit through the afternoon. Another glorious afternoon. Love to see the clouds at times, you know? It's kind of cool.

0: first time in more than 20 years, Randy Bachman and Burton Cummings are back together. 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
3: Be a pleasant afternoon temperature wise. Still a bit of cloud around, but sunshine as well. Highs perhaps reaching around 77 today. So fairly pleasant. For this evening and overnight, mostly cloudy. Overnight low of 55. Thursday, Friday, Saturday, Sunday looks to be pretty similar. Some cloudy mornings, sunshine in the afternoon, and highs in the mid 80s. Currently in downtown Olympia, it is 75.

Olympias KGY with Kevin the Brit, and we love to make you a winner, and we're at it again with concert tickets to see The Guess Who. 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It could be you. 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Good luck to you. The Guess Who, August 22nd.

0: I always imagine Sir Elton John shaking his head violently to that as he's singing it. Don't know why. It is Kevin De Britt with you, 95.3 KGY. It's 20 minutes after three. Or should I say, 28 minutes after three. Just checking myself there.
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0: So far, so good this afternoon. No accidents, no long delays at this time to report to you. Driving conditions are good. Roads are dry. Just a quick look around and I can tell you that, yep, not too bad at all. Phones Road, of course, partly closed due to the construction work. And 2nd Avenue in Tumwater remains closed on Tumwater Hill as they continue to repave or prepare for it to be repaved. As always, we know things may change. Our next update for you in 15.
2: It's Henderson. He is tackled in bounds. 3-2-1. The Seahawks, they're bringing it home again. The Seahawks win Super Bowl 60.
3: 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Football is back as the Seahawks kick off the 2026 preseason against the Dallas Cowboys from Lumen Field. 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
0: It is Kevin the Brit with you at KGY. And if it's your birthday today, happy birthday to you. Sharing it, actor Peter Krause turns 61 today. Casey Affleck turns 51 today, another actor. And TV actor Bruce Greenwood turns 70 today. All sharing their birthday with you. I hope you have a wonderful rest of your day.

0: 95.3 KGY with Kevin the Brit. Through the afternoon, another lovely afternoon at a quarter to four.
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0: 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And so far this afternoon, not looking too bad. Seeing some slow traffic now beginning to build straight out of the Nisqually Valley, South I-5. Highway 101 out to Shelton, you should be at the speed limit, as you should, towards Rainier, Tenino and Yelm. If you're heading further south on I-5, not looking too bad at all to Centralia, Chehalis, and Highway 8 out to Aberdeen and so forth out to the coast. Knock on wood, no accidents to report at this time. Driving conditions are good, roads are dry. Our next update for you in 15, and this one brought to you by Olympia Fireplace and Spa.
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0: AGY with Kevin the Brit through the afternoon. Keeping you on the move then this afternoon. It's just turned a quarter after four.
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0: 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All right then, it's getting fairly busy now, South I-5. It's been pretty slow for a while now, but we are seeing stop-and-go traffic after Martin Way round to exit 104. 101 out to Shelton where it meets Highway 8. You're going to slow down a little bit just there. Not like it normally is, but we're getting there, I think. Out to Yelm, Rainier and Tenino, you should be okay. Driving conditions are good, roads are dry. And at least at the moment, we're not seeing any accidents. Of course, that may change. Our next update for you in 15. And this one brought to you by Extreme Collision in Shelton. They've been there for you for over 50 years. Some people find them by accident.
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0: Fair amount of cloud around, but plenty of sunshine as well as we head toward the end of today. It's been fairly pleasant today, hasn't it, temperature-wise? into this evening, mostly cloudy, and we'll see a bit more cloud around overnight, but it should stay dry. We'll kick off tomorrow morning with some sunshine and a little bit of cloud around, and warmer tomorrow and Friday, Saturday, Sunday, where we'll see temperatures in the low 80s. Currently in downtown Olympia, it is 76.

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1: KTY South Sound traffic.
0: All right then, it's getting fairly busy now, South I-5. It's been pretty slow for a while now, but we are seeing stop-and-go traffic after Martin Way around to exit 104. 101 out to Shelton where it meets Highway 8. You're going to slow down a little bit just there. Not like it normally is, but we're getting there, I think. Out to Yelm, Rainier and Tenino, you should be okay. Driving conditions are good, roads are dry. And at least at the moment, we're not seeing any accidents. Of course, that may change. Our next update for you in 15.
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0: It is Kevin the Brit with you. And this weekend, we continue our special summer series as we celebrate summer. This weekend, we'll enjoy music and memories four times an hour from 1984. And we'll kick that all off 3 o'clock.

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0: 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Getting fairly busy now. Stop and go south I-5 out of the Nisqually Valley. And then you're up to the speed limit nearly, and then you're slowing right down just after Martin Way and stop and go around to exit 104. Once you're past 104 and passing past Tom Water, you should be at the speed limit south I-5. North I-5, not looking too bad at all. Highway 101 out to Shelton, where it meets Highway 8. We got the usual slowdown in that location. If you're heading out to Aberdeen, you might want to move over to the left lane to get by that without too much of a delay. Stop and go traffic, centre of Yelm in both directions, but out to Yelm, Rainier and Tenino, you should be at the speed limit. At this moment, no accidents to report to you. 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

0: The Little Red Schoolhouse Project Radio Day is this coming Friday. 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